Ladies and gentlemen, the number one radio station Atlantide. In the name of love, in the name of night law, in the name of people world presence, B-I-J-A-M-A.

take my hand and come with me, because you look so fine that I really want to make you mine. I say you look so fine that I really want to make you mine. 4, 5, 6, come on and get your kicks. Now you don't need a

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Well, it's a 1, 2, 3, take my hand and come with me, because you look so fine that I really wanna make you mine. Really wanna make you mine. 4, 5, 6, come on and get your kicks. Now you don't need

Os clássicos também tocam no Atlântida Hits. I wanna know what you're thinking. There are some things you can't hide. I wanna know.

0: That shit's gonna be crazy. I think we got it.
1: Tá tocando na Atlântida, Mr. P na rede.